my friend, you wanna cut me in. Well, I had to tell you, but it just won't happen. So taste, but no, I think I'm good to go. Cause I quite enjoy the life you say I'm trapping. Now I admire you, and that will show you do. You're onto something, really it's something. But I live a moon as well, so we don't pick up in ourselves. I have to leave it up to you.

0: up and cure your aching. 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Now that's the deal, it seems worth taking. But I guess I'll leave that up to you. Well, it's intriguing, but to go will catch me currently. So what presenting of the show will I be taking? Fair enough, you want a piece of all reaction? I give you 7, we can shake it and make it happen.
1: I wasn't born this morning, acting will be just fine.
0: Why not just go ahead and ask the nickels and the dime?
1: 15,
0: I do 8,
1: 12,
0: maybe 9,
1: 10,
0: deal.

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And baby, while you're at it, why don't you take back every word you said? It's 2 weeks over, feel 10 years older. I was staying sober till you walked in. That party up in Dixie, emotion I was risky. This shit

Swear I couldn't sleep awake last night. 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Not the same without your head on my shoulders. Growing pains, but I don't wanna get older. Almost like we left it all unread. Couple feelings never laid to rest.